0: Alack and alas, she's a grown-up gas.
1: Come on, let's harmonize.
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There's no reason for it. You gotta go somewhere.

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Snow can burn your eyes, but only people make you cry. Home is made for coming from, for dreams of going to, which within me

should I be frightened of dying? There's no reason for it. You've got to do something.